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2: And here we are. Here we are, caught with our pants down. I play too much. Anyway, next on the list is a Prince. This one is called Okunuche. And the rising Afropop star promises to move forward with wisdom and conviction. And without saying it, he's kind of urging us to do the same. Now, you have the central to the making of that promise is the fact that Prince, he has this weediness, sharp lyrics, and he also uses his tone to convey a conspiratorial relationship between him and his listener. Now, doesn't actually care if you like him or not, but his conviction is driven by an unshakable resolution that his time has come and nothing will get in his way. So you got to admire that, yeah? And if you're just tuning in, we are taking a look at the best West African songs of 2026 so far, right here on AfroPulse with the

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2: Oui, ah oui, bonjour à vous tous. Et comment tu vas ce matin? Bienvenue dans votre émission préférée. This is part of the show where I introduce you to Afrobeats French. And if you are new here, pull up your Shazam and thank me later. Also, if you're tuning in for the first time and today happens to be your birthday, I want to say happy birthday to you. To my OGs, y'all know how we egg around these corners. Also, I want to know, slide into my DMs, let me know your favorite French song so far that you've learned from this show. 091-60-945. 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
1: All right, next on the best West African songs of 2026 so far, you have Josie from Côte d'Ivoire. This one is titled Rien du tout. Josie has a fantastic knack for turning her listeners into her biggest confidants, and she lays her innermost concerns bare to them. Now, she also maintains this part in Rien du tout, a song which she boldly declares her refusal to engage with topics that are beneath her. Go, girl, I feel you on that one. And also, she, like most celebrities, is no stranger to rumors and harmful speculation. So this song, Rien du tout, is like her boldest and definitive response to all of that. The song is always, like, it's a danceable and carries a strong conventional tone. So, and Josie is also calling out people who are always seeking her opinion and everything, letting them know that she's intentionally checking out mentally and refusing to feed into the matters that hold little weight. Maybe you should learn that, too.

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2: 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And don't forget, coming up next, Supersonic Praise with DJ Hyrate. I'm your girl, LaBelle, and I'll see you same time tomorrow.

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But in spite of that,

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0: You don't remember anything?
1: 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I just don't know, what do you remember?
0: Okay, let me give you a story time.
1: Okay.
0: But you didn't feel me though.
1: I did.

0: Yes, Golden Moon is milky.
1: Mine too.
2: 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Well done. 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

0: All right, what's good, Lagos? Time check is 2:14 p.m. Happy Womankrush Wednesday. 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I'm Ravishing Ravina, and I'm hanging out with you through 5 p.m. DJ Chella is locked in. She's serving hit after hit. You know, she's always keeping the vibes all the way up. And because it's Womankrush Wednesday, we're officially in Leo season. We'll be celebrating one of pop music's biggest Leo queens, Dua Lipa. And you can tell from just one look, looking at Dua Lipa, she embodies that Leo energy. From New Roots to Don't Start Now to Levitating to Houdini and Training Season, she literally is one of, you know, the world's defining pop stars.
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0: At 3 p.m., we're going to be diving into Dua Lipa's incredible journey from an aspiring singer to a global superstar, her biggest career milestones, the music that made her a worldwide phenomenon, and of course, why she continues to dominate the pop scene. Don't forget, we've got all the trending stories that is making waves, news update at 4 p.m., and Sportainment at 4:30. Also, your chance to win a Film House Cinema ticket. 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It's the Vibes and Drive, the Vibes and Never Take a Day Off. I'll be right back. Don't go anywhere.

0: That's right. Talk Check is 2:31 p.m. You're still hanging out with the Ravishing Ravina and DJ Chella on the Vibes and Drive. Well, entering the entertainment update now, Rick Ross's new album Set in Stone has debuted at number 39 on the 6 Billboard 200 with 19K units sold. Tory Lanez's new album Made You Think I Was Gone but debuted at number 33 on this week's Billboard 200 with 20K sold.
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0: Tell us what you need as picked at number 32 on the US Billboard Hot 100. It is the 18th week, I guess, on the chart. And this is our first solo song to get this. Oh, oh, oh, oh. Leave me in my room.

welcome back. Happy birthday to Glorilla, the American-born rapper, turns 27 years old today. And it's New Year's season. For those of you that have been waiting on Davido, he's just dropped a track list for his new album, Oria Day. It's going to be 13 tracks, and it's featuring Black Sharave, Dress World and GLC, GLC CJ, Number 11, Fola, Mayoko, Aya Nakamura, Leon Thomas, and Luna. And don't forget, the album is out this Friday. I think the most jam that I'm looking forward to has to be Leon Thomas and Davido. Like, who would have thought? That's so random. Shakira and Burna Boy's Die Die has now surpassed 600 million views on YouTube in 2 months. This is Burna's first music video to achieve the milestone. And 3 years ago today, Adekunle Goat released his album, Tequila Ever After. Speaking of album, Muyi's debut album, All Hail Muyi's 12 song is going to be out next Friday. Ayomav, Zero Dio, and Famous Pluto are set to be on the album. Congratulations to Madison Beer and Justin Herbert. He's just announced that they are engaged. We're going straight back into some great music.

are. You are right where you should be on Vibes 945 FM. Time check is 2:45 PM and you're hanging out with the Ravisher Arena and DJ Chella on the Vibes and Drive. Kanye says his latest album, Bully, reaching number one means more to him than any of his previous chart-topping projects. He shared that about a year into making the album, he experienced what he described as an episode. Adding that the achievement feels like a celebration and a victory for people who have faced mental health crisis. He also thanked his fans for standing by.

either to not submit it and hope their music can be heard and loved what it is, rather than being divided by region or language. They also thank the army and everyone who has stood by them, and the group said it.

0: Jason Momoa has revealed on Jimmy Fallon's show that he played Drogo so well that the Hollywood thought he couldn't speak English.
1: DJ Tella.
0: To be honest, I actually thought the same. He did the role so well. Hollywood actor Jared Leto has been accused of criminal sexual conduct by four women who claim the offenses occurred when they were teenagers. In a BBC documentary, Jared Leto's Hollywood Dark Secret, a total of 10 women have come forward with allegations against the actor and musician. Faye says she has apologized to Davido for publicly expressing disappointment over not performing Kante with him on stage. She explained that she was hurt at the time and later realized neither of them knew the set list had changed. She also added that as a newcomer, she didn't understand that live show lineups can change unexpectedly. Nigerians are calling to boycott Tyler's scheduled concert in Lagos, with many linking the event to renewed outrage over xenophobic attacks against Nigeria and South Africa. I'm going straight back on some great music. Don't go anywhere. I'll be right back.

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Sorry, Star Stones right there by Nams. Before then, it was Oba by Olola Demiash. Okay. Time check is 3:07 p.m. If you're just tuning in, welcome to the show. You're on the Vibes and Driving the Ravish Marina. Hey, it's been my Crush Wednesday on the show. And yeah, I'm pretty excited because today is about Dua Lipa. Leave it if you're not leaving with me. Now, Dua Lipa was born on August 22 in London to Albanian parents from Kosovo. Now, her story proves that literally determination will take you anywhere. Fun fact, her name is actually Love in Albanian. Now, here's the crazy part. She moved back to London on her own to chase music. And when she was younger, she auditioned for her school choir and was told she couldn't sing. Imagine telling the future superstar she couldn't sing. Now, when she moved to London, she worked as a waitress, modeled for fashion brands, posted cover songs on YouTube, and she kept knocking on doors until Warner Records signed her in 2014. Now, after she got signed, it came the hits. She dropped Be The One, Harder Than Hell, and Blow Your Mind. In 2017, New Rose completely changed everything.

Now, New Year's became Dua Lipa's first UK number one, turned into a global anthem, and made Dua Lipa one of the biggest new stars in pop music. Moral of the story, never let someone else's opinion become your reality, because sometimes the person tells you no is simply making room for your biggest yes. All right, let's hear one of the songs that started it all. Coming up next, I've got Dua Lipa with New Rules. Don't go anywhere. I'll be right back.

welcome back to the show. It's Thursday, 16 p.m. You're currently listening to OBT, Show Day, and Bad Boy OML. Before then, it was Beezin, Ani, and Fola with When the Party's Over. Of course, you're hanging out with the Ravish and Ravina on the Vibes and Drive. Now, if you are someone with an entrepreneur dream, here is some good news from Nescafe. Nescafe, one of Nigeria's leading coffee brands, has now wrapped up its Nescafe's Next Level promo, rewarding more than 41,000 consumers across the country. The promo, which ran from April to June 2026, encouraged customers to buy a promotional sachet of Nescafe Original 3-in-1. Reveal a unique code and enter for a chance to win airtime, cash prizes, and entrepreneur support. The campaign received more than 240,000 entries, with four lucky grand prize winners receiving special prizes to help take their businesses to the next level. And this is another reminder that sometimes your next cup of coffee could just be the start of something even bigger. We're going straight back into some great music. Coming up next, I've got Break My Heart by Dua Lipa. Don't go anywhere. I'll be right back.

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All right, Sassy Right There by Tariq. Before that, it was African Soldier by Joe Rankin and Buju Banton. By now, you already know Dua Lipa isn't just a pop star. She is a global phenomenon. Her second album, Future Nostalgia, arrived in 2020 and gave us hit after hit, from Don't Start Now to Physical to Break My Heart and, of course, Levitating. And that album won Grammy for Best Pop Vocal Album, picked up the Brit Awards for the album of the year, And then she also literally finished as Billboard's biggest song of 2021. She collaborated with everybody from Calvin Harris to Elton John to Miley Cyrus to Blackpink to Megan Thee Stallion and Sean Paul. In 2022, Dua Lipa gave us Dance the Night for the Barbie movie, where she also made her acting debut as Mermaid Barbie. And then came our third studio album, Radical Optimism, featuring Houdini, Training Season, and Illusion. And obviously, she wasn't slowing down one bit. And outside of music, she's become one of fashion's biggest style icons, headlined Glastonbury Festival, owns her own music catalog, and has won 3 Grammy Awards, 7 Brit Awards, and has amassed tens of billions of streams worldwide. And this is not bad for someone who was once told she couldn't sing. I mean, that's Leo energy if I've ever seen it. Eventually back with some great music. One Kiss is coming up next. Calvin Harris and Dua Lipa.

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0: This

welcome back to the show. Babylon right there by Kitty. Before then, it was Don't Start Now by Dua Lipa. It's 3:45 p.m. You're hanging out with the Ravishing Ravina on the Vibes and Drive. Now, as we celebrate Leo season, it is impossible to not admire how confidently Dua Lipa has built her career on her own terms. This year, she married British actor Callum Turner after the pair's relationship captured fans' heart. Over a couple of years, they've been together and they tied the knot in London before celebrating with a larger wedding in Hitley earlier this summer. Now, away from music, Dua Lipa says she's passionate about books through her Serve 95 platform. She supports humanitarian causes connected to Kosovo and continues to use her voice beyond the stage. And yeah, she is still making headlines alongside working on new music. Dua recently filed a $15 million lawsuit against Samsung, alleging unauthorized use of her image on television boxes. So from uploading YouTube covers as a teenager to becoming one of the biggest pop stars of her generation, she literally is a queen. She believed in herself, she stayed consistent, and she was never afraid to reinvent herself. Happy Woman Crush Wednesday to our Leo Queen Dua Lipa. And now we're turning it off.

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3: All right, welcome back to the show. Time check is 4 o'clock on the dot. You're hanging out with the Ravish Ravina. I'm going straight to the news update. Let's see what's going on around the world. Navy urges faster prosecution of crude oil theft suspects after arresting foreign flag tanker with stolen crude oil worth over 660 million naira. President Tinubu has declined meeting with South African envoy and directed them to the foreign minister following anti-immigrant protests and attacks in South Africa. Nigeria also urges South Africa to end xenophobic attacks after revealing 98 citizens have been killed since 2022. Japan's earthquake death toll rises to 13 as rescuers search collapsed buildings and survivors remain trapped beneath the rubble. South African government has said Nigerians who lost businesses and properties during the xenophobic attacks can still pursue legal ownership of those assets, provided they can establish proof of ownership. Kenyan President William Ruto announces free university education for Kenyan students starting in September. Reuters report that Iran is set to receive a first shipment out of up to 400 Chinese-made shoulder-fired air defense missile launches within weeks. Mark Zuckerberg says U.S. should not ban Chinese AI models. And Russia charges Telegram founder CEO Pavel Durov with facilitating terrorism. An international arrest has been issued. Iran rejects Oman's Strait of Hormuz proposal, insisting strategic shipping routes must remain under Tehran's control, despite pressure.
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The countdown is almost over, guys. I mean, it's happening. Swing into cinemas on July 31st, that's this Friday, distributed by Film One Entertainment. 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

the past 2 days, we've been having some fun with our Spider-Man questions. 2 days ago, we asked, if you suddenly had Spider-Man powers for just 24 hours, what would you do first? Swing through Lagos traffic, stop criminals, or, you know, just enjoy the view from the tallest buildings. We've got a lot of hilarious answers. 99. And yesterday's question was, who's your favorite Spider-Man, Tobey Maguire, Andrew Garfield, or Tom Holland? And trust me, everybody showed off with their own favorite. Now, it is time for today's challenge, and the question is, who do you think is Spider-Man's toughest villain? The one who pushed him to his absolute physical and psychological limits. The options are Merlin, Green Goblin, or Carnage. If you know the answer right now, send it to me via WhatsApp to 091-60945. 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All right, I'm going to take it again. Who do you think is Spider-Man's toughest villain? The one who pushed him to his absolute physical and psychological limits. Marlin, Green Goblin, or Carnage? Instead of suffer, make a dream. Send your answers to me right now via WhatsApp to 091-60945. Add your name and your location.

Peace Out World right there by World. Yeah. Aaron Silver, the Ravish Marina on the Vibes and Drive. Yeah. Don't forget, Spider-Man Brand New Day swings into the cinemas this July 31st, distributed by Film One Entertainment. Your mission is to call all your friends, all right? Plan that cinema hangout and make July 31st your Spider-Man Day. Of course, I've got messages coming in. Michael from Sir Larry here, who says, "Hi, Ravina. My answer is Green Goblin. Nobody has ever messed with Spider-Man's head the way Green Goblin did. He didn't just fight Peter physically. He attacked the people he loved also." I've got Amanka here from Lekki, who says, "Hi, Vibes FM. I'm going with Green Goblin too. Every Spider-Man fan knows rivalry is personal. It's bigger than just throwing punches." I've got Tunde from Yaba here, who says, "Hi, Ravina. My pick is Marlin. The guy literally hunts Spider-Man across the multiverse." That is true. Spider-Man had to push himself beyond his limits just to survive. Deborah from Ikeja says, "Hi, Vibes FM. I will say Carnage. It's unpredictable, he's brutal, and is impossible to reason with. Every fight with him is pure chaos." Femi from Aja says, "Hi, Ravina. For me, it is definitely Marlin. Spider-Man could not rely on jokes or quick thinking with him. He had to fight for his life." All right, send your messages in on WhatsApp 0916000945. Add your name and your location. You stand a chance to win a brand new ticket to watch Spider-Man Brand New Day.

All right, getting paid right there. Stars Wizkid, Asha K, and Skilly Bang. Before then, it was Peace Out World by World. It's 4:11 p.m. You're still with the Ravishing Ravina and the Vibes and Drive. That's right, Spider-Man Brand New Day swings into the cinemas this July 31st, distributed by Film One Entertainment. And yes, you guys to text me and let me know, who do you think Spider-Man's toughest villain is, Marlon, Green Goblin, or Carnage? 091-60-945 is the number to WhatsApp. Add your name and add your location.

All right, I've got Timmy here from Lagos who says, Green Goblin for me. Green Goblin pushed him to the absolute limit. It killed his aunt May and broke him physically, forcing him to almost break his no-kill rule. Okay. This is Jaji to Milane from Lagos. Okay. Kemi from Magodo says, I am Tim Goblin. He knows exactly how to get inside Peter Parker's mind, and that's scarier than physical strength. David from Festag says, Hi Ravina, my answer is Carnage because he's completely insane. You cannot predict his next move, and that is what makes him dangerous. I've got Choma here from Gragada who says, Hi Ravi, I will choose Green Goblin, his Spider-Man's greatest enemy, because every battle leaves him emotionally broken. Sin says, Hi, one of the few villains that made Spider-Man look completely outmatched. Sarah from Victoria Island says, Hello Vibes FM, I'm going with Carnage. Imagine fighting someone who's stronger than you and enjoys causing destruction. That's quite terrifying. I've got Chinedu here from Ogba who says, Hello Ravi, Green Goblin gets my vote. Is the villain that changed Spider-Man's life forever.

Blessing from Maryland says, hi, I think it's Marlon. Every time he appears, Spider-Man has to become stronger or risk losing everything. Esther from Agogo says, hi, Ravina. Carnage is my choice. He's fearless, he's ruthless, and he is one of the toughest villains Spider-Man has ever faced. I mean, Lagos is divided today. We've got Team Green Goblin, Team Marlin, and Team Carnage all representing today. If there's messages coming in, 091-60945, because someone is walking away with a movie ticket to see Spider-Man Brand New Day, which is only in cinemas from July 31st. Now, do not wait till everybody start talking about it. Go book your tickets right now and be among the first person, you know, to experience it on the big screen. Catch Spider-Man Brand New Day on July 31st. We'll keep counting down right here on Vibes 945. And who knows, there might just be a few more surprises for Spider-Man fans before release day. I hope. We're going to share back with some great music. A million blessings here by Wizkid. Don't go anywhere. I'll be right back.

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All right, welcome back to the show. Just step by step. Yeah, yeah, yeah. We know that get reason to fear. You're currently listening to Osset 24 Hours acoustic version. Before then was One Day Co off of his new album, Money, featuring Dara. I confess that. Here with Ravish and Ravina on the Vibes and Drive. Ooh. And it's time for Sportainment. Let's see what's going on in this sport.

Ruben Amorim responds to why he wears a suit at AC Milan while wearing a hoodie at Manchester United. He mentioned that Milan is a city of fashion and his winter is different, so he has to present himself differently. All you do is I do. Marco Carella kept his promise of getting a tattoo of Spain boss Luis de la Fuente after winning the World Cup. It really looked good when I saw the picture. European nations will discuss potentially boycotting the World Cup if Gianni Infantino pushes ahead with plans to sell off part of FIFA to private investors. Malawi has defeated defending champions Nigeria Super Falcons 3-2 in their first ever WAFCON game. Mario Icardi said his ex-wife asked for £250,000. And then monthly for herself, €65,000 monthly for her children and €100,000 monthly for divorce compensation. Apparently, a judge rejected the demands and the Italian justice system rejected the appeal. Also, that is that. We're going straight back into some great music. Coming up next, Barry J with Mochi Day.

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All right, Houdini right there. Vai, Dua Lipa. Before then, it was Davido and Number 11 with Gimme That Thing. It's 4:46 p.m. We are still hanging out with the Ravishing Ravina and the Vibes and Drive. Now, Kristen Stewart says the success of Twilight gave her the financial freedom to choose passion projects over paychecks. She revealed she wants her next film to make her no money but still become a huge hit, adding that she believes great movies shouldn't have to be driven by profit. ASAP Rocky says his happiest was when he's able to balance the roles he loves most, being a present dad, being a supportive partner, and expressing himself as an artist, director, and designer. The rapper added that he's grateful to not only make a living doing what he loves, but to be also recognized and appreciated for it. I mean, I smell PR all over this. This has come in after the backlash has been getting online for disrespecting Rihanna at his concert. But it's working. Young Chuck reportedly bought a $5 million luxury Florida mansion and paid for it all in cash.

by hiding in a kitchen, only to discover Sylvester Stallone had the exact same idea. Gosling recalled that the pair, who both didn't want to be at the event, ended up chatting in the kitchen, joking that Stallone had bitten him to what he thought was a secret escape plan. We're going straight back to some great music. Bad Minton here by CK.

0: 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Oh, yeah, see what he go do when he wake up.
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tonight, 4:56 p.m. You're currently listening to My Baby by Yemi Alade. It's time for your gorgeous Kidado. I'm having a great day on the show today. It's all about Dua Lipa. She was our girl. All right, go follow us right now at VYBZNF5FM on Instagram and VYBZNF5FM Lagos across all other social media platforms. 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If you're curious about my face, follow me on Instagram at ravina.gram. That's ravena.gram. On X at xanwey2. And on TikTok at ravishin_ravina. Of course, I'll be back here tomorrow. Same time, same frequency, same voice. I'm leaving you with I Am by Omule. Make sure you stay hydrated and mind your business.

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2: 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DJ Michelle, the undisputed turn-up queen, is here to deliver the heat.
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7: 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Proper, we gon' prosper. Soft life, it is not my 20 more we done. Money in abundance, life of a stoner, a group of gun. Split by his fagon, the jabo, shop by the dragon. And it's a baba, no more, oh, more, but the judgment and cola.
2: DJ Michelle, I'm the one. Jabon,
8: motherfucker, size for the twin, but I'm well. 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

stunt like in 1990. 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Touchdown, I did down the red. 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
4: Here you go, sir. 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
3: Oh, sorry. Can I get another one for... Wait, what's your name again? Chris. I'm Chris. Ah, nice to meet you, Chris. Another Heineken for Chris, please.
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4: Here you go, sir. 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
3: Oh, sorry. Can I get another one for... Wait, what's your name again? Chris. I'm Chris. Ah, nice to meet you, Chris. 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
3: Yeah! Let's go! Can you believe it?
4: Here you go, sir. Your Heineken.
3: Oh, sorry. Can I get another one for... Wait, what's your name again? Chris. I'm Chris. Ah, nice to meet you, Chris. Another Heineken for Chris, please.
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3: Can I get a Heineken, please?
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3: Yeah! 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Can you believe it?
4: Here you go, sir. Your Heineken.
3: Oh, sorry. Can I get another one for... Wait, what's your name again? Chris. I'm Chris. Ah, nice to meet you, Chris. Another Heineken for Chris, please.
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2: Howdy, howdy, howdy. Good morning, darlings. How you doing? It's funny how one conversation can stay with you for years. You know, one song can become the soundtrack to a season of your life, and one idea can completely change the way that you see the world. That's why I never take this few hours I spend with you for granted, because I never know which story, which lyrics, or which question might be that one that stays with you for long after we are done. Let's make this 3 hours worth remembering, shall we? I'm your girl, LaBelle.

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2: All right, people. So yesterday we covered the best West African songs of 2026 so far in our Promise Part 2 today. And that's exactly what we're going to do. Starting up with Falana. This one says, don't go far. There is a shifting perspective into the song that makes you wonder who the soulful Nigerian singer is singing to. Is it a friend? Is it a loved one? A lost romantic connection, a blooming romantic interest, or even a memory. And Falana sings of love as sweet as ripe mangoes in June. And we just got out of June and of wanting to lose herself in love. Now, the simplicity is what allows the song to thrill and dazzle. And even with gentle, undiluting beat composed of soul and R&B elements and a rich, foxy sensibility. So go check it out and let me know what your thoughts are. 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
3: All right, welcome back. And if you're an anime fan, of course you love this segment. We're in a series on the best anime movies of all time. And on today's list, we have Suzumi, that was released in 2022. It is basically about a 17-year-old girl whose journey begins in a quiet town in Kaishu when she encounters a young man who tells her, "I'm looking for a door," basically. And so when she finds is a single weather door standing upright in the midst of ruins, as though it was shielded from whatever catastrophe struck. Now, seemingly drawn to by its power, she reaches out for the knob. You want to know what happens next? Of course, I know you want to know. That's why you go watch the movie. It has a 96% score on Rotten Tomatoes. You can thank me later. What's your favorite anime movie of all time? Holler at me.

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3: All right, bienvenue next on the best West African songs of 2026 so far. Remember, this is a part two from what we did yesterday. You have King Paluta featuring Sako D. This one is titled Give Up and See. Now, this song is more like a pump up your chest, chin up, don't stop moving forward style of motivation that also works as a great, memorable Afro pop track. In this energetic and energizing track, Paluta combines sleek rap flows, a catchy hook, and a chorus that's crafted to be easy on the tongue, and the lyrics that kind of zing on impact. Sako D lends the message even more. Prestige enters the track with a self-assured swagaliciousness, you know what I'm talking about, complementing the song's message, which urges the listeners

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